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0: The 8 a.m. news headlines from Radio Jordan. His Majesty the King welcomes the signing of a memorandum of understanding between the United States and Iran. Deputizing for His Majesty the King, His Royal Highness Prince Faisal bin al-Hussein receives the Count Jacques Rogge Award in its inaugural edition. Foreign Minister Ayman al-Safadi and the senior advisor to the U.S. President for Arab and Middle Eastern Affairs, Mis'ad Boulos, discuss the long-lasting friendship between Jordan and the United States and the latest regional developments. Jordan condemns the terrorist attack that targeted Niamey International Airport in the Friendly Republic of Niger. The Lebanese Health Ministry reports that intensive Israeli airstrikes in southern Lebanon have killed 47 people and wounded around 100 others. U.S. Envoy Steve Witkoff and Iranian Foreign Minister Abbas Araghchi head to Switzerland for talks on implementing an agreement reached between Tehran and Washington to end the war. And moderate summer weather prevails across most parts of the country. While it'll be relatively hot to hot in the Dead Sea, the Jordan Valley, and the port city of Aqaba, as highs register 29 degrees Celsius in Amman and 38 degrees in Aqaba.
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des nuages dans le ciel.

9 a.m. is the time here at Radio Jordan. His Majesty King Abdullah II welcomed the signing of a memorandum of understanding between the United States and Iran. In a post on Platform X, His Majesty expressed hope that both sides would reach a lasting agreement that enhances security in the region and ensures respect for the sovereignty of the states. The King also praised the exceptional mediation efforts made by Pakistan and Qatar, along with other friendly and sisterly countries, to reach this stage. Deputy to His Majesty the King, His Royal Highness Prince Faisal bin Al Hussein, the founder and the chairman of the Board of Trustees of Generations for Peace, expressed pride and honor at winning the Count Jacques Rouge Award in its inaugural edition, becoming the first entity to receive this prestigious global recognition. During a ceremony held by the organization to mark the award, Prince Faisal praised the dedication and outstanding efforts of the Generations for Peace team. Foreign Minister Ayman al-Safadi and the senior advisor to the U.S. President of Arab and Middle Eastern Affairs, Mas'ad Boulos, discussed prospects for expanding cooperation and strengthening the long-standing friendship between Jordan and the United States. During their meeting yesterday in Amman, al-Safadi and Boulos also addressed regional developments and explored ways to support efforts aimed at resolving regional crises and restoring security and stability. Lebanon's state news agency, ANNA, reported that at least 5 people were killed in an Israeli airstrike on the southern Lebanese town of Arab Salim this morning, despite a ceasefire agreed between Israel and Hezbollah. Meanwhile, the U.S. State Department stated that the next round of Lebanese-Israeli talks will be held in Washington next Tuesday, following a phone call between Secretary of State Marco Rubio and Lebanese President Joseph Aoun. Axios reported that U.S. Envoy Steve Witkoff and Iranian Foreign Minister Abbas Araghchi were both heading to Switzerland for talks on implementing a memorandum of understanding.

0: English between Tehran and Washington to end the war. The 14-point memorandum aims to halt fighting and open a 60-day window to resolve disputes over Iran's nuclear program, as well as other thorny issues needed to forge a more durable deal. And finally, here's a look at the weather forecast. Moderate summer weather prevails across most parts of the country, while it'll be hot in the Dead Sea, the Jordan Valley, and the port city of Aqaba. Highs registered 29 degrees Celsius in Amman and 38 degrees in Aqaba. And that is the end of the news at about 4 minutes past the hour.
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0: The 10 a.m. news headlines from Radio Jordan. His Majesty the King welcomes the signing of a memorandum of understanding between the United States and Iran. Deputy to His Majesty the King, His Royal Highness Prince Faisal bin Al Hussein, receives the Court Jack Rouge Award in its inaugural edition. Jordan condemns the terrorist attack that targeted Niamey International Airport in the Friendly Republic of Niger. 4 Palestinians have been killed in an Israeli airstrike targeting a residential apartment in Gaza City. An Israeli airstrike in southern Lebanon kills at least 5 people despite a ceasefire agreement between Israel and Hezbollah. U.S. Envoy Steve Witkoff and Iranian Foreign Minister Abbas Araghchi head to Switzerland for talks on implementing an agreement reached between Tehran and Washington to end the war. And a moderate summer weather prevails across most parts of the country, while it'll be hot in the Dead Sea, the Jordan Valley, and the port city of Aqaba, as highs register 29 degrees Celsius in Amman and 38 degrees in Aqaba.
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Oh, the hits. 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

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Everything looked different. 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

0: إلى بنيام is the time here at Radio Jordan. His Majesty King Abdullah II welcomed the signing of a memorandum of understanding between the United States and Iran. In a post on Platform X, His Majesty expressed hope that both sides would reach a lasting agreement that enhances security in the region and ensures respect for the sovereignty of the states. The King also praised the exceptional mediation efforts made by Pakistan and Qatar, along with other friendly and sisterly countries, to reach this stage. Deputy to His Majesty the King, His Royal Highness Prince Faisal bin al-Hussein, the founder and chairman of the Board of Trustees of Generations for Peace, expressed pride and honor at winning the Count Jacques Rouge Award in its inaugural edition, becoming the first entity to receive this prestigious global recognition. During a ceremony held by the organization to mark the award, Prince Faisal praised the dedicated and outstanding efforts of the Generations for Peace team. Medical sources in the Gaza Strip said that four Palestinians were killed and others were injured today in an Israeli airstrike targeting a residential apartment in the Gaza City. The Gaza Health Ministry reported that more than 1,000 Palestinians have been killed and thousands more wounded by Israeli fire across the besieged enclave since a U.S. brokered ceasefire in October last year. Lebanon's state news agency reported that at least five people were killed in an Israeli airstrike on the southern Lebanese town of Arab Salim this morning, despite a ceasefire agreed yesterday between Israel and Hezbollah. The agency said that Israeli warplanes and drones carried out a series of strikes across the Nabatiya area overnight and into the morning, destroying residential buildings and houses. Axios reported that U.S. Envoy Steve Witkoff and Iranian Foreign Minister Abbas Araghchi were both heading to Switzerland for talks on implementing a memorandum of understanding reached between Tehran and Washington to end the war. The 14-point memorandum aims to halt fighting and open a 60-day window to resolve disputes over Iran's nuclear program, as well as other thorny issues needed to forge a more durable deal. And the moderate summer weather prevails across most parts of the country, while it'll be hot in the Dead Sea, the Jordan Valley, and the port city of Aqaba. Highs register 29 degrees Celsius in Amman and 38 degrees in Aqaba. And that is the end of the news summary at about 4 minutes past the hour.
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Come get what you want. 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

runway. I could turn a dance floor into a runway. Tell them make room, my body's an entree. I could turn a mad hoe into a fan. Cameras flashing, lights on, turn it up. Click, click, click, click, everywhere I go. Get it.

His Majesty the King welcomes the signing of a memorandum of understanding between the United States and Iran. An Israeli airstrike kills at least 5 people in southern Lebanon despite a ceasefire agreement between Israel and Hezbollah. And U.S. and Iranian envoys head to Switzerland for talks on implementing ceasefire deal. Those were the main points. Now the news in detail. His Majesty King Abdullah II welcomed the signing of a memorandum of understanding between the United States and Iran. In a post on Platform X, His Majesty expressed hope that both sides would reach a lasting agreement that enhances security in the region and ensures respect for the sovereignty of states. The King also praised the exceptional mediation efforts made by Pakistan and Qatar, along with other friendly and sisterly countries, to reach this stage. Deputy to His Majesty the King, His Royal Highness Prince Faisal bin Al Hussein, the founder and chairman of the Board of Trustees of Generations for Peace, expressed pride and honor at the winning of the Court Jacques Roig Award in its inaugural edition, becoming the first entity to receive this prestigious global recognition. During a ceremony held by the organization to mark the award, Prince Faisal praised the dedicated and outstanding efforts of the Generations for Peace team. He also extended his gratitude to all attendees, partners, and supporters for their continued backing of the organization's journey, emphasizing the essence of humanitarian work by stating that peace is not merely the absence of conflict, but requires sustainable community building and the genuine empowerment of youth. Foreign Minister Ayman al-Safadi and the senior advisor to U.S. President for Arab and Middle East Affairs, Mas'ad Boulos, discussed prospects for expanding cooperation and strengthening the long-standing friendship between Jordan and the United States. During their meeting yesterday in Amman, al-Safadi and Boulos also addressed regional developments and explored ways to support efforts aimed at resolving regional crises and restoring security and stability. Medical sources in the Gaza Strip said that 4 Palestinians were killed and others were injured today in an Israeli airstrike targeting a residential apartment in Gaza City. The Gaza Health Ministry reported that more than 1,000 Palestinians have been killed and thousands more wounded by Israeli fire across the besieged enclave since a U.S. brokered ceasefire in October last year. Israel's envoy to the United States, Danny Dannon, and the U.N. Special Representative of the Secretary General for Children and Armed Conflict, Pamela Patton, engaged in a heated exchange during a public session yesterday. The session, held on the occasion of the International Day for the Elimination of Sexual Violence in Conflict, featured a report presented by Patton that for the first time placed Israel on a blacklist over such violations. Dannon called on Patton to resign, accusing her of bias. Another UN official, Virginia Kamba, the Secretary General's Special Representative for Children and Armed Conflict, who had also prepared a separate report placing Israel on the blacklist, intervened and urged Dannon to refrain from personal attacks, adding that she had verified evidence. Lebanon's state news agency, ANNA, reported that at least 5 people were killed in an Israeli airstrike on the southern Lebanese town of Arab Salim this morning, just hours after a ceasefire agreed between Israel and Hezbollah. The agency said that the Israeli warplanes and the drones carried out a series of strikes across the Annabatiyeh area overnight and into the morning, destroying residential buildings and houses, while Israeli artillery shelled Annabatiyeh and its outskirts before dawn. Earlier, the Lebanese Ministry of Health said that intensive Israeli airstrikes across southern Lebanon from Thursday through Friday had killed 47 people and injured 100 others. Meanwhile, the U.S. State Department stated that the next round of Lebanese-Israeli talks will be held in Washington next Tuesday
following a phone call between Secretary of State Marco Rubio and Lebanese President Joseph Aoun. In its statement, the department said Rubio reiterated the need to disarm Hezbollah and reaffirmed U.S. support for Lebanon's efforts to establish a fully sovereign state living in peace with all its neighbors. And Pakistan's Interior Minister Mohsen Naqvi is expected to hold talks with Iranian Foreign Minister Abbas Araghchi during a visit to Tehran today. Earlier, Axios reported that Araghchi and U.S. Envoy Steve Witkoff will travel to Switzerland for talks on implementing a memorandum of understanding between Tehran and Washington aimed at ending the war. The 14-point memorandum seeks to halt the fighting and open a 60-day window to resolve disputes over Iran's nuclear program, along with other contentious issues needed to reach a more durable agreement. And to end this hour's news bulletin, here are the main points once again. His Majesty the King welcomes the signing of a memorandum of understanding between the United States and Iran. An Israeli airstrike kills at least 5 people in southern Lebanon despite a ceasefire agreement between Israel and Hezbollah. And U.S. and Iranian envoys head to Washington for talks on implementing ceasefire deal. And finally, here's a look at the weather forecast. Moderate summer weather prevails across most parts of the country, while it will be hot in the Dead Sea, the Jordan Valley, and the port city of Aqaba. Highs register 29 degrees Celsius in Amman and 38 degrees in Aqaba. And that is the end of the news at about 8 minutes past the hour.

0: p.m. This is Radio Jordan from Amman. His Majesty King Abdullah welcomes the signing of a memorandum of understanding between the United States and Iran. Foreign Minister Ayman Safadi and the senior advisor to the U.S. President for Arab and Middle Eastern Affairs discuss prospects for expanding cooperation between Jordan and the U.S. Arab foreign ministers will hold a consultative meeting in Amman next Monday. Jordan condemns the Israeli occupation authority's seizure of Greek Orthodox Patriarchate land in the town of Silwan in occupied East Jerusalem. Lebanese officials say Israeli attacks on the southern Nabatiya district killed 16 people and wounded 12. And the U.S. president's envoy and Iran's foreign minister are heading to Switzerland for talks to end the war between them.
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Not a brave one, just a wrong one. And I ended up somewhere I couldn't explain. Everything looked different. Not scary different, just new. Like the world had a back room.

Nobody was watching. Nobody was grading. Nobody was saying, that's not how it's done.

music you want, the music you need on Radio Jordan 96.3. It's true, I'm a sucker for you. Yeah. Look what you made me do. I'm with somebody new. We're always there for you.

3 p.m. news summary. This is Radio Jordan in Amman. Hello and welcome. His Majesty King Abdullah II has welcomed the signing of a memorandum of understanding between the United States and Iran, expressing hope that the two sides would reach a lasting agreement that contributes to regional security and respects state sovereignty. The King also expressed appreciation for the mediation efforts by Pakistan, Qatar, and other partners, which he said had helped bring us this far. Foreign Minister Ayman Safadi and the senior advisor to the U.S. President for Arab and Middle Eastern Affairs, Massad Boulos, discussed prospects for expanding cooperation and strengthening the long-standing friendship between Jordan and the United States. During a meeting in Amman, Safadi and Boulos also addressed regional developments and explored ways to support efforts aimed at resolving regional crises and restoring security and stability.

Jordan will host a consultative meeting of Arab foreign ministers on Monday, as well as the 165th regular session of the Council of the Arab League at the ministerial level. According to the Ministry of Foreign Affairs, a press conference will be held later on Monday following the conclusion of the ministerial meetings. Jordan has condemned the Israeli Occupation Authority's seizure of Greek Orthodox Patriarchate land in the town of Silwan in occupied East Jerusalem. The foreign ministry said this move is a blatant violation of international law and international humanitarian law and a breach of the historical and legal status quo. In a statement, the ministry's official spokesperson, Fuad Al-Majali, affirmed Jordan's absolute rejection of all unilateral and illegal measures and provocative practices aimed at altering the historical and legal status quo in Jerusalem and its holy sites. The ministry also said Israel has no sovereignty over occupied Jerusalem and its Islamic and Christian holy sites. Lebanon's civil defense agency says Israeli attacks on the southern Nabatiya district have killed 16 people and wounded 12 others a day after the latest Israel-Hezbollah ceasefire announcement. The agency said rescue teams had transported 16 dead and 12 wounded to hospital as Israeli strikes continue to hit the area. It also said that civil defense personnel have been working since the early morning hours today in Nabatiya in response to ongoing Israeli attacks targeting the area. U.S. President Donald Trump's personal envoy and Iran's foreign minister are headed to Switzerland for talks. The talks, led by Steve Witkoff and Abbas Araghchi, mark an effort to turn this week's interim 14-point pact into a lasting regional deal to end the war that the United States and Israel launched on February the 28th. Meanwhile, Iran's deputy foreign minister said Tehran is ready to move forward on diplomacy with Washington, but the United States must ensure Israel abides by the terms of the deal to end the war. Finally, fair weather is expected for much of the highlands and the hilly areas, moderate elsewhere in the country. Lows tonight at 19 degrees Celsius in Amman, 25 in Aqaba and the Jordan Valley. Thank you for your time.

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0: Don't nobody else make me feel like.

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This is Radio Jordan in Amman. Hello and welcome. His Majesty the King welcomes the signing of a memorandum of understanding between the United States and Iran. Foreign Minister Ayman Safadi and the senior advisor to the US President for Arab and Middle Eastern Affairs discuss prospects for expanding cooperation. Arab foreign ministers will hold a consultative meeting in Amman next Monday. Jordan condemns the Israeli occupation authority's seizure of Greek Orthodox Patriarchate land in the town of Silwan in occupied East Jerusalem. Lebanese officials say Israeli attacks on the southern Nabatiyeh district have killed 16 people and wounded 12 others. And U.S. President's envoy and Iran's foreign minister are heading to Switzerland for talks to end the war.

0: 5 p.m. news summary. This is Radio Jordan in Amman. Hello and welcome. His Majesty King Abdullah II has welcomed the signing of the Memorandum of Understanding between the United States and Iran. In a post on X platform, the King expressed his hope that the two sides would reach a lasting agreement that enhances security in the region and guarantees respect for the sovereignty of nations. King Abdullah also commended the exceptional mediation efforts exerted by Pakistan and Qatar, along with other friendly nations which reached this stage. Foreign Minister Ayman Safadi and senior advisor to the U.S. President for Arab and Middle Eastern Affairs, Masad Boulos, have discussed prospects for expanding cooperation and strengthening the long-standing friendship between Jordan and the United States. During a meeting in Amman, Safadi and Boulos also addressed regional developments and explored ways to support efforts aimed at resolving regional crises and restoring security and stability. Jordan will host a consultative meeting of Arab foreign ministers on Monday, as well as the 165th regular session of the Council of the Arab League at the ministerial level. According to the Ministry of Foreign Affairs, a press conference will be held later on Monday following the conclusion of the ministerial meetings. Lebanese officials say Israeli attacks on the southern Nabatiya district have killed 16 people and wounded 12 others a day after the latest Israel-Hezbollah ceasefire announcement. The officials say that rescue teams have transported 16 dead and 12 wounded to hospitals as Israel strikes continue to hit the area, adding that civil defense personnel have been working since the early morning hours in Nabatiya in response to ongoing Israeli attacks targeting the area. U.S. President Donald Trump's personal envoy and Iran's foreign minister are headed to Switzerland for talks. The talks, led by Steve Witkoff and Abbas Araghchi, mark an effort to turn this week's interim 14-point pact into a lasting regional deal to end the war that the United States and Israel launched on February the 28th. In sports news and in the second round of group matches in the 2026 World Cup, the Netherlands face Sweden in Group B at 8 p.m. Jordan local time. The second match will be held between Germany and Cote d'Ivoire from Group E at 11 p.m. tonight. Early in the morning tomorrow, Ecuador will take on Curaçao in Group E at 3 a.m. Jordan local time. Finally, fair weather is expected in the hilly areas and the plains tonight, moderate elsewhere in the country. Lows at 19 degrees Celsius in Amman, 25 in Aqaba and the Jordan Valley. 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

0: 6 p.m. This is Radio Jordan in Amman. We begin with the headlines. His Majesty the King welcomes the signing of a memorandum of understanding between the United States and Iran. Lebanese officials say Israeli attacks on the southern Nabatiya district have killed 16 people and wounded 12 others. And U.S. President's envoy and Iran's foreign minister are headed to Switzerland for talks to end war. To the details, my name is Raad Lablouch. Good evening and welcome. His Majesty King Abdullah II has welcomed the signing of the Memorandum of Understanding between the United States and Iran. In a post on X, the King expressed his hope that the two sides would reach a lasting agreement that enhances security in the region and guarantees respect for the sovereignty of nations. King Abdullah also commended the exceptional mediation efforts exerted by Pakistan and Qatar, along with other friendly nations. Foreign Minister Ayman al-Safadi and senior advisor to the U.S. President for Arab and Middle Eastern Affairs, Masad Boulos, have discussed prospects for expanding cooperation and strengthening the long-standing friendship between Jordan and the United States. During a meeting in Amman, Safadi and Boulos also addressed regional developments and explored ways to support efforts aimed at resolving regional crises and restoring security and stability. Jordan will host a consultative meeting of Arab foreign ministers on Monday, as well as the 165th regular session of the Council of the Arab League at the ministerial level. According to the Ministry of Foreign Affairs, a press conference will be held later on Monday following the conclusion of the ministerial meetings. Jordan has condemned the Israeli occupation authority's seizure of Greek Orthodox Patriarchate land in the town of Silwan in occupied East Jerusalem. In a statement, the foreign ministry said the move is a blatant violation of international law and international humanitarian law and a breach of the historical and legal status quo. The statement affirmed Jordan's absolute rejection of all unilateral and illegal measures and provocative practices aimed at altering the historical and legal status quo in Jerusalem and its holy sites. The ministry also said Israel has no sovereignty over occupied Jerusalem and its Islamic and Christian holy sites. Jordan has condemned the terrorist attack that targeted Niamey International Airport in the Republic of Niger. In a statement, the foreign ministry affirmed the kingdom's full support and solidarity with the Nigerian government and people and its rejection of all forms of violence. The statement expressed the deepest condolences to the Nigerian government and people and to the victims' families, wishing the injured a speedy recovery. Lebanese officials say Israeli attacks on the southern Nabatiya district have killed 32 people and wounded about 30 others, a day after the latest Israel-Hezbollah ceasefire agreement. Officials say that civil defense personnel have been working since the early morning hours in Nabatiya in response to ongoing Israeli attacks targeting the area. Iran says it will close the strategic Strait of Hormuz to maritime traffic again in response to Israel's continued deadly attacks in southern Lebanon. This comes as U.S. President Donald Trump's personal envoy and Iran's foreign minister are headed to Switzerland for talks. The talks, led by Steve Witkoff and Abbas Araghchi, mark an effort to turn this week's interim 14-point pact into a lasting regional deal to end the war that the United States and Israel launched on February the 28th. In our sports news and in the second round of group matches in the 2026 World Cup, the Netherlands face Sweden in Group B at 8 p.m. Jordan local time. The second fixture will be held between Germany and Cote d'Ivoire from Group E at 11 p.m. tonight. Tomorrow, Ecuador will face Curaçao in Group E at 3 a.m. and Tunisia will take on Japan in Group F at 7 in the morning. And in Group H, Saudi Arabia will face Spain at 7 p.m. And the last fixture will bring together the Islamic Republic of Iran and Belgium in Group G at 10 p.m. Finally, fair weather is expected in the hilly areas and the plains tonight, moderate elsewhere in the country. Lows at 19 degrees Celsius in Amman, 25 in Aqaba and the Jordan Valley. Moderate weather conditions are forecast for the hilly areas and the plains tomorrow, while it'll be hot in the Jordan Valley and Aqaba, with highs peaking at 32 degrees Celsius in Amman, 39 degrees in Aqaba and the Jordan Valley. To end the news, our top stories once again. His Majesty the King welcomes the signing of a memorandum of understanding between the United States and Iran. Lebanese officials say Israeli attacks on the southern Nabatiya district have killed 16 people and wounded about 12 others. And US President's envoy and Iran foreign minister are headed to Switzerland for talks to end war. Thank you so much for your time.
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Oh, the hits. 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

earth are like music. 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

What's that? 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One time? 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